0: Radio Weser TV auch online hören. Als Livestream unter www.radioweser.tv.
1: This is our throat center. This is our communication center. This is speaking our truth. It's also connected right at the ear level. So you want to remember that when you're

speaking or you have something to say, you're also going to be listening. You're taking time to listen. So it isn't just a one-way thing either. You have to listen to people, you want to be able to receive, and you want to share. I find that people who might have a blockage at the throat chakra, there might be anger, there might be frustration, they might not be able to get their message out, they might not feel understood. So there's a communication blockage. Anger tends to not exist if people feel understood. So this is our goal in having a clear throat chakra. I speak my truth clearly and kindly, and the kindly part is very important. Because if I can speak clearly and kindly with the person I'm speaking with in mind,

Footfalls drag on. Nails claw broken ground. Can't see beyond. The rim of this pit

calls. I'm too nervous to call you at all. I'm a fool, but I play the fool every time. Like Adam and Eve, I'll take the fall, cause for you it's fine. Because when I'm not lying to myself, I already know it's not anyone else. Though if you found

It's not the red of the dying sun, the morning sheet's surprising stain. It's not the red of which we bleed. The red of Cabernet Sauvignon, a world of rules.

this would be your kind. I wish this would be your kind. I wish this would be your kind. Your kind. I wish it is as black as Malevich Square, the cold furnace in which we stare, a high pitch on the future scale. It is a starless winter night's tale. It suits you well.

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I was sitting in a breakfast room in Allentown, Pennsylvania. 6 o'clock in the morning. Got up too early. 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
1: toast, coffee.
0: Marmalade, I like marmalade. 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Yes, porridge is nice. 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
1: Oh, God.
0: Any cereal, I like all cereal. Yes, porridge is nice.
1: Oh, God.
0: Any cereal, I like all cereal. Yes,

0: 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When I work, it hurts me. You know what I mean, John?
1: Well, he's sort of, when driving on the road, he has a sleep. He's sort of, gets ready for the gig.
0: When driving on the road, he has a sleep.
1: Oh, no.
0: He does all the electrical stuff. I can't bother with that. So,

Thank you so much. Thank you very much. We'd like to feature a piece from our latest album, which is available, by the way, here.

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1: Yo, Scrib, yo, check it out. 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
3: 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What the hell is that?
4: Damn you! You must be Scribbles! And DJ Slinky! My name is Razel, the godfather of noise. And here is my brother, Kenny Muhammad, the human orchestra. And if you are game, let's battle!
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0: 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Hey, Scrimmels, we'll crush you like some rice cakes.
1: Well, it seems to me that you're quite confident you can beat me.

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1: Remember me? When Jiro raised in Hannah. In the same boat with Roger Mayday, Roger London, Roger New York, Roger Paris.

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It was hard, the carriage fetid to your dress for summer, but still it's fetid, it was better than being at home, being the cold.